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If anyone can hear it, the day I was born was the day I saw the devil. He reminded me of every battle that I lost. Battle goes on, we're just on a different level. And it's not enough just to keep our fingers crossed.

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This morning is payback for all the rainy Sundays. 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

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And then I found you, and we fell in eternal love right from the beginning. Stars falling down from the sleepy lagoon, palms swaying under the moon, and we swimming out into the calm crystal sea. In that fateful night, I thought to myself, I'll do everything I can, save up every dime, and one day I'll return.

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You call me up and I come running, but I know what I'm gonna find. You give me one spit and twice shy loving. Should have listened to my own advice. I guess I'm not quite done hurting, 'cause you've bitten me more than twice.

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Your fashion sense, Beardsley prints, I put down to accept.